Christian faith. Stand up with pride. Believe in something that only feels right.

It's time to pick up the pen I shall paint again and save the errands for later. At night, while everyone's asleep except me, who tries to flee to the realm of imagination, a nation without borders, where orders are replaced by rights, by fundamental size of pleasure, signs of treasuring the female fun, the fantasies undone and unwoven, outspoken and respected. Respect to all of that, to human flesh, to foreign faces and flavorful differences in so-called races. To all of that.

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Riding horses absorbs my mental strengths. 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

0: back control.
1: I'ma do that, I'ma do that.
0: Take back control.
1: No, that's right, that's right.
0: Take it, yeah.
1: Fuck, they ain't fucking around no more.
0: Oh, yeah.
1: Better know the motherfucking name.
0: Cause I.
1: You better know.
0: Whoa, I know.
1: Yeah, you better know, motherfucker. It's Fred Gotta. Hope y'all enjoyed this EP. This is just the beginning. Fred Gotta out. Peace. Love y'all.
2: Wind me down, bitch.
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0: 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The instincts, our instincts, eyes, ears, nose, the feeling of all get emotional.
1: All get emotional. All get emotional.

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No interface needed, chicken skin, instinct, and the right tone. Without the noise, you tap along on the edge of reality. You blink an eye to time that is playing cash-cash again. You improvise a dance on A Love Supreme by John Coltrane, after which you cross rooftops of imagination as the most skillful ninja you can be when night falls. In the same time lapse, you explode into the next morning with the panache of a morning cigarette after sex. And yes, on instinct.

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Nothing to find, there on your throne. 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

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I've got a real thing in my eyes, and I've tried it once or twice.